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1: Just what is it that you want to do?
2: Well, we want to be free. 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And we want to get loaded. And we want to have a good time. And that's what we're going to do.
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Entwined like a figure of eight. 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
1: 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Long time ago, me and my brother Kyle here, we was hitchhiking down a long and a lonesome road. All of a sudden, there shined a shiny demon in the middle of the road, and he said,